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1: If you've found yourself struggling lately with all the evil that is in the world, watching the news and getting so discouraged and wondering, God, why don't you do something? Well, then today is a day that you don't want to miss. Stay with me.
0: What's the difference between someone who talks about faith and someone who actually lives it? Well, today on Living on the Edge, Chip Ingram tackles that question head on. In this series, You Were Made for More, Chip has been walking through the conditions God is looking for: a dislocated heart, a broken spirit, and now a radical step of faith. Today, Chip goes to the Gospel of Luke and shows us, from the life of Jesus' own disciples, what it actually takes to develop the kind of faith that moves mountains. Well, here's Chip with today's message: practice a radical faith.
1: And I searched for a man among them who had built up the wall and stand in the gap before me for the land. But I found no one. Listen to that again. Ezekiel 22. Israel, far from God, sin and wickedness thriving. And God beams down from heaven a searchlight through his servant Ezekiel and says, I searched for a man among them who had built up the wall and stand in the gap before me for the land, that I should not destroy it. Well, if you'll pull out your teaching notes, I want to walk with you through, I think, one of the most important aspects of developing a holy ambition. And we've learned, as you open your notes, that there's three conditions we've looked at so far. The first one is, do you have a dislocated heart? And it really answers the question, I mean, do you care? I mean, can you get beyond your own world and your own needs to really care? The second was a broken spirit, and I got a lot of texts and a lot of emails of people who said, that hit me right between the eyes. And now our model Nehemiah, this businessman who's in Persia, who God has placed in this city at this time with this platform, with this intelligence, with this influence and this affluence. And he's going to take a radical step of faith. We pick up the story in Nehemiah 1, and I put it in your notes so you can follow along. It's at the end where he ends his prayer, and he says, Oh Lord, let your ear be attentive to the prayer of this your servant and to the prayers of your servants who delight in revering your name. And here's his request. After 4 months of praying, God has revealed to Nehemiah, it's not an accident that I gave you this prestige and this position and this intelligence and this leadership in this city at this time in history. I want you to be my man and go over there to Jerusalem and rebuild the wall. And God has given him a plan as he's prayed and then he's talked. And you find his prayer starts out where he asks God personally. And as you read this prayer carefully, he says, the prayer of your servants. So he got a small group together and he's not in it alone. And we're going to learn in just a minute, he's going to walk into the king's presence and do something that if the king's in a bad mood, it will cost him his life. He will take a radical step of faith. He'll put his life on the line to come out of his comfort zone and align with God's agenda. And so he asked God, give us success. Give me favor in the presence of this man. I was the cupbearer to the king. It was the month of Nisan, that's about April, in the 20th year of King Artaxerxes of Persia, when wine was brought before him. And I took the wine and I gave it to the king, and I had not been sad in his presence before. So the king asked me, why does your face look so sad when you're not ill? This can be nothing but sadness of heart. I was very much afraid, but... Do you understand what he did? In the culture of this time, if you're sad before the king, if he's having a bad day, it's your last day. Get him out of here. Get me someone new. Everyone's life revolved around making the king happy. But Nehemiah realized, I will get his attention. I've built a relationship. This is what God led me to do. And he's going to ask me a question, and I hope he's having a really good day, God. And I want you to just notice, in your notes, will you circle the word but? I was very much afraid, but. I want to suggest that the greatest thing that have ever happened on the face of the earth by God's people are by people who are absolutely terrified and afraid of what they're about to do, but they don't let the fear stop them. They don't let the fear of finances, they don't let the fear of rejection, they don't let the fear of their physical life, and they do what God shows them even though they're afraid. So as we go through this message, if it brings up things in your heart that make you feel afraid, you're in very good company. But I said to the king, may the king live forever. A little PR never hurts. Why should not my face look sad when the city where my fathers are buried lies in ruins and its gates have been destroyed by fire? And the king respects him and he gets his attention. And the king says, well, what is it that you want? And then I prayed to the God of heaven. I think this was one of those real quick ones in his heart. And I answered the king, if it pleases the king, and if your servant has found favor in his sight, let him send me to the city in

out to fulfill God's clearly defined will at great personal risk and sacrifice. See, when we talk about a radical step of faith, if you're not careful, you can start thinking it's like, oh, I'm taking a big step with my 401k, or if I do this, my business or relationships might be changed a little bit, or I might not be as near to some of my family or friends or my grandkids, or boy, if I took this radical step of faith, I might have to change vocations. And we start making those things a radical step of faith, which they are in our culture. But when you rub up against people that are willing to give their life for the gospel of Christ, I will tell you, it recalibrates what it means to follow Jesus. That's what Nehemiah did. Here's the question. How do you get that kind of faith? This isn't mustering it up. This isn't getting on some emotional high and stepping out and doing something really stupid. You better do what God tells you to do, when he tells you to do it, how he tells you to do it, as he leads you. That's a radical step of faith. And I'm going to ask you, will you please open your Bibles to Luke chapter 9? We're going to look at some verses that as you look at them, Jesus is going to describe and teach specifically how you, an ordinary person, and me, ordinary person, can actually develop a radical faith. And so there's four things you need to remember in order to develop a radical faith. And the first one is by remembering what faith is and faith is not. Hebrews 11:1 says, now faith is being sure of what we hope for and certain of what we do not see. In other words, faith has to do with what you can't see. Faith isn't just all logic. It's based on facts, but it's not emotion. So often we think faith is, okay, oh God, I'm going to try to have this. Faith may have emotions or no emotions. Faith is being what? Assured, certain of what you can't see. Faith is nothing more or nothing less than trusting in the character and the promises of God to the point that you act whether you feel like it or not. That's what faith is. Old Testament example. God takes his people out of bondage, right? Egypt, they go into the wilderness. Moses is their leader. They have a lot to learn. They get the Ten Commandments, but now they need to learn to trust him. What is the very first thing that God does? What's the very first test? Is, will you provide for me? I mean, they're out in this wilderness. There's desert. There's 2-3 million people. And they're thinking, I mean, what are we going to eat? And so manna comes in the morning, right? And God tells them very specifically, now, only take enough for today. Translation, have faith. Trust me that I'll bring some tomorrow. So the first few days, what do people do? Well, you know, he says, take one jar, one omer. And so what do they do? Some of the people, you know, they're not looking. They put 3 or 4 jars aside. And they wake up the next day and there's maggots in it. And God said, no, no, you don't understand. You don't get faith for next day, next month. You don't have to fear if you do this, what will happen 30 days from now. You don't have to fear what's going to happen in a year. You don't have to take us. He says, there is no grace in hypothetical futures. I will give you whatever you need today. Trust me. And then when it got to be the Sabbath, what was it? It was illogical. Again, he wanted to show, take two. Because tomorrow you're going to rest. I'm going to show you that I'm so powerful, so faithful, so good, so sovereign, that you can get more done in 6 days than most people can in 7. And the whole point of the Sabbath and the whole point of collecting manna was, can I trust God to provide for me? Am I dependent? Do I look to him as my source? The New Testament equivalent is Jesus talking about money. Jesus talked about money more than heaven and hell combined. And Jesus didn't need our money then nor now. So why? Why does he talk about money, money, money? Because Jesus says there's really only two gods. The two gods are not God and Satan. The two gods are God and money. You will worship either money or God. You will either be self-dependent and believe that with enough money, it'll create security. With enough money, you can look a certain way. With enough money, you can have certain things that'll make you a someone. But all your significant security, power issues, we think the right job, the right money. Now, Satan will be a part of trying to get you to buy that lie. And so the whole point of New Testament giving is to recognize every time we come together, I give the first portion of all that God's given me, so I realize this is yours, manna. And then as I grow, I start giving proportionately
more percentages

0: God blesses because I understand that life's about eternity. So Jesus taught that to free our heart from greed. And so that's why, especially in America, a lot of people go to church regularly. A lot of people wish God would intervene and answer their prayers, and they're disobedient in the most basic things. If God doesn't have your money, he doesn't have your heart. That's Jesus. It's period. What it reveals is you don't trust him. I mean, I can sing songs, I'm with you here. I didn't grow up in the church. I mean, when I went to church, it was like normal days, a dollar, feeling kind of good, five, ooey gooey spiritual experience. I just thought, I'm really going to bless the God of heaven. Here's a 20. I'm serious. I mean, I didn't know. I remember beginning to read the scriptures about this is his money, not yours. He gave you the brains. He gave you the job. Okay. You want what percent? I mean, I just thought, first time I heard that, I was like, are you on drugs? I mean, I'm not making it now and you want me to give the chip? Here's the issue. I want you to trust me. And so Teresa and I learned to do that. And of course, you know, the rest is history. But for many, that's a radical step of faith. And then what you see is you see God's supply and you see the supernatural starting to work.
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0: So the first thing you have to remember about radical step of faith is what faith is and what it's not. The second thing you need to remember is how deeply God values our faith. Hebrews 11:6. Without faith, it's impossible to please him. For he who comes to God must believe, notice the two things, that he exists and that he's a rewarder of those who diligently seek him. God is not impressed with your morality. He's not impressed with your knowledge, and he's not impressed with ministry success. The number one agenda that God has for you and for me is that you trust him. Without faith, it's impossible to please him. And by the way, now jot this under those notes, where there is no risk, there is no faith, period. In fact, we now get to the exciting part where Jesus teaches us very specifically about how to have faith. Are you in Luke 9? Let's go. This is the good part. How in the world then? I need to remember what faith is and isn't. It's not emotional. It's trusting his character, his promises. God deeply values it. It always involves risk. Jesus taught his disciples about a radical faith. And then notice he's going to call them to this. This isn't just to the private disciples. This is to all of his followers. Then he said to them, if anyone would come after me, he must deny himself and take up his cross daily and follow me. For whoever wants to save his life will lose it, but whoever loses his life for me will save it. What good is it for a man to gain the whole world and yet forfeit his very self? If anyone is ashamed of me and my words, the Son of Man will be ashamed of him when he comes in his glory and in the glory of the Father and of the holy angels. I tell you the truth, some who are standing here will not taste death before they see the kingdom of God. So do you understand what Jesus is calling? This is the baseline for followers. If anyone will come after me, the word says he must. This is normal Christianity. This is what it means to follow him. This is what it means to be a Christian. This is the Romans 12:1 equivalent. I must deny myself. That means my life's not about me, my agenda, my future, everything I can do. I need to take up my cross. It's an instrument of death. In other words, I'm going to say to God, I'm going to die to my agenda and believe that whatever yours is for me is best. And then it's going to play out day by day. I'm going to follow you today. I'm going to listen to you, talk to you, be in the community of God's people, and I'm going to obey. I'm not going to learn about you. I'm not going to hear what other people say about you. I'm going to listen to you and make this. Faith comes by hearing, hearing by the word of God. I've never met a person with faith that doesn't love this book. And they're in it when they feel like it, and they're in it when they don't feel like it. And it's not some religious check off a box, but it's, God, I want to get to know you. You'll never trust his character or know his promises unless this book, his word, is a part of your daily habit. And so there's the calling to radical faith. Now, when you get there, some people think, you know what, I could never do that. I mean, that is too hard. That's too big. I've heard people say, you know, I see these Christians God really uses, and now and then I have this little flicker, I'd like to go there. I don't have enough faith to be that kind of person. It's very interesting. Jesus now will teach his disciples, you don't need much faith. Isn't that weird? You don't need a whole lot of faith. Remember what he said? If you have the faith the size of a mustard seed, you can say to that mountain, be cast into the sea. What he's going to teach them is, you don't need a lot of faith. What you need is to clarify the objective of your faith. If you could ever see Jesus for who he is, how good, how kind, how powerful, how trustworthy, how loving, how much he wants for you. If you could ever see God for who he really is, you don't need hardly any faith. It'd be easy to do whatever he says. So what we're going to see is he's going to take his three disciples who will have the primary leadership roles in the church after he leaves, and he's going to give them a private moment with him to clarify the object of their faith, who he really is. And then he's going to have a public moment where all the other disciples see, and those who've had this experience, and then I've got an illustration that'll bring it home. Pick it up with me in verse 28. Notice it says about 8 days after. After what? After he said, some are going to do what? They're going to see the kingdom of God before they die. Well, guess what? It's going to happen right now. About 8 days after Jesus said this, he took Peter, John, and James with him, and he went up into a mountain to pray. And as he was praying, the appearance of his face changed, and his clothes became as bright as a flash of lightning. Two men, Moses and Elijah, appeared in glorious splendor, talking with Jesus. They spoke about his departure, which he was about to bring to fulfillment at Jerusalem. Peter and his companions were very sleepy, but when they became fully awake, they saw his glory and the two men standing with him. As the men were leaving Jesus, Peter said to him, Master, it's good for us to be here. Let us put up three shelters, one for you, one for Moses, and one for Elijah. He didn't know what he was saying. I can identify with that. While he was speaking, a cloud appeared and enveloped them, and they were afraid as they entered the cloud. And a voice came from the cloud saying, This is my son whom I've chosen. Listen to him. What happened? It's near the end of his ministry. Why? Jesus knows they're going to have to believe. And it's not about how much faith. It's the object of their faith. So Jesus, we learn from Philippians 2, he veils his glory. All that means is he came in the form of a servant. And by the way, when his clothes were bright and lightning, it wasn't like light came from heaven. Literally what he did in this moment is he pulled back his humanity, and literally the light, it's metamorphosized. It's from the inside out. Light came out of Jesus. And it was brighter than the sun. And then after that, then here's Elijah and Moses. What did they do? The two characters that brought revelation and truth, Moses, the Ten Commandments, Elijah, the restoring Israel, the two most important witnesses. If I'm a little Jewish boy growing up in that day, Peter, John, and James, they're the two heroes of our faith. So now I see the light coming out of Jesus. Then I get the testimonies that this isn't just some experience. Here's Moses, and here's Elijah, and then a cloud envelops, and I'm scared to death, and you hear the very voice of God. This is my son. Believe in him. Do you understand what God's doing? He's letting these three guys see who Jesus is. And when you see who he really is, then what we'll watch later is doing what he says isn't all that hard. He's God. He's all powerful. He's faithful. He'll never let you down. Well, after they have this experience, they're going to go down the mountain. And as they go down the mountain, I want you to notice how specific and why the author is letting us know these are connected. When the voice had spoken, they found Jesus alone. The disciples kept this to themselves and told no one at the time what they had seen. Then notice the time marker again. The next day, all this goes together. When they came down from the mountain, a large crowd met him, and a man in the crowd called out, Teacher, I beg you, look at my son, for he's my only child. A spirit seizes him, and suddenly he screams, and it throws him into convulsions so that he foams at the mouth. It scarcely ever leaves him, and it's destroying him. I begged your disciples to drive it out, but they could not. Why? What's Jesus say? What's the text say? Look in your Bible. Oh, unbelieving and perverse generation, Jesus replied, how long shall I stay with you and put up with you? Bring your son to me. Even while the boy was coming, the demon threw him to the ground in a convulsion. But Jesus rebuked the evil spirit, healed the boy, and gave him back to his father. And they were all amazed at what? The greatness of God. And while everyone was marveling what Jesus did, he said to his disciples, listen carefully to what I'm about to tell you. He's setting them up. Look, there's going to be challenges. The Son of Man is going to be betrayed into the hands of men. But they didn't understand what this meant. It was hidden from them, so they didn't grasp it. And they were afraid to ask him about it. He's preparing them for his leaving, and he's giving them promises. And how did he heal the boy? Did he touch him? What did he do? He spoke. You can trust my word. There's power in my word.
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2: 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When's the last time you really thought clearly about how important faith is? Not just faith, but a radical faith. You know, there's certain things you know without a doubt are God's will for you to do. But it takes faith, which involves risk, to step out and do them. I just want to ask you, what went through your mind as you heard today's teaching? What did God bring to your mind that you said to yourself within, you know, I'm not living by faith. God values faith. What God wants more than anything else is for me to trust him. Well, the next question becomes, wow, how do I do that? How do I grow my faith? What's it going to look like? I hope you'll be with us for our next broadcast, because we're going to walk through a process where we will learn exactly how Jesus developed faith in his disciples. 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
3: 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On the way, focus on the family. And it's part two of parenting wisdom you need to know from some of the Bible's most revered moms. And then at 9:30, Family Life Today. It's day two on the importance of centering your life on the Lord. Right now, this is Music with Matt Redman. Is there

0: Okay, stepmoms, it's Mother's Day, and the pastor has just asked all the moms to stand. Do you stand up?
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0: Well, of course you do. Stepmothers are mothers too, right? 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You cook, you clean, you even wash underwear for crying out loud. Of course you stand up. Well, why then, for many stepmoms, is Mother's Day one of the most awkward days of the year to go to church? You have all the responsibilities, so why then do you get overlooked when it comes time for appreciation? I say, not in your world, and not in your church. Not anymore. For Family Life Blended, I'm Ron Deal.
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4: They call it a ration book, part of everyone's daily life in the communist nation of Cuba. But now with sparse shelves and the supply lines dwindling, there's not much available. A ration book no longer provides for the basic necessities.

So you've been wanting to read the Bible, and you're going to just go ahead and start with Genesis and work your way through. I'm Melissa Stover, and yeah, I've tried that many times, and then I get bogged down in Deuteronomy. It's hard to read the Bible sometimes, and it doesn't matter how long you've been a Christian. Maybe you've been a Christian all your life. Maybe you've turned to Jesus for the very first time, and you want to read the Bible, and you just have no idea how to go about it. Well, the Reverend Billy Graham, he made a really great point, and I thought I'd share this with you. He said, you know, if you want to read the Bible, well, start in the middle, okay? Start in the middle of the Bible, especially just start with one of the Gospels. Because when you learn about Jesus Christ first, it not only changes your life, but it helps you understand the entire rest of the Bible.

0: Maybe you've used it, maybe you've had a lot of fun with it, or maybe you haven't tried it yet. I'm talking ChatGPT. I mean, it is here to stay, right? I'm Melissa. And yeah, a lot of us are finding ways to use ChatGPT to make, well, life easier, whether it's at work or at home. Now, evidently, we can also use it at Starbucks. Yeah, Starbucks is testing a feature that lets you order a drink based on, well, your mood, or the weather, or even the outfit that you're wearing. You tell ChatGPT at Starbucks how you're feeling and see what comes up.
1: They call it a ration book, part of everyone's daily life in the communist nation of Cuba. But now with sparse shelves and the supply lines dwindling, there's not much available. A ration book no longer provides for the basic necessities. After the revolution, Cuba survived on trade and support from the Soviet Union, but when it collapsed in the 90s, the impact rolled into Cuba like an economic tsunami. Today, Cubans refer to those years as the quote-unquote special period. Without Soviet support, then everything fell apart. Food was scarce, essentials hard to come by. Eventually, Cuba made other arrangements for trade. But those who lived through that period say that what's happening now is worse. The economy in free fall, prices skyrocketing. Where can the Cuban people turn? Well, if there's a silver lining, it's this. According to pastors all over Cuba, more and more Cubans are turning to the Lord. I'm David Wolin at haventoday.org.
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3: Mostly cloudy for tonight. Showers mainly after 2 a.m., a low of about 45. Saturday, cloudy, showers mainly before 2 o'clock, a high of about 63. Saturday night, partly cloudy, a slight chance of some showers between 8 p.m. and 2 a.m., a low of about 48, and partly sunny Sunday, a chance of showers after 2 o'clock, and a high near 68.

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0: anytime you could use a little extra encouragement or an extra laugh, just want to remind you that I've got social pages and I love it when you stop by and say hi. Yeah, my name's Melissa Stover. I've got Instagram. I'm also on TikTok and Facebook. And I love it when you stop by and say hi. Maybe let me know what you're doing. Yeah, just go ahead. Join me on Instagram. Look for melissa.on.air. That's melissa.on.air. That's Instagram. Now on TikTok and Facebook, just look for On Air with Melissa Stover. 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
1: Making well.

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Some tables creak with laughter. 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

0: 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I don't care if they remember me. 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
1: Sometimes the evil one can try and trick you into thinking that if you just show up for church once a week, that'll do it. I'm Melissa Stover. The thing is, though, some of our favorite Christian artists were recently asked to talk about faith and life, and this is what Brandon Lake shared. He said, Jesus, well, he didn't just save us for Sunday worship. He saved us for a transformed life.

0: sometimes you can feel like you're just stuck in this never-ending battle against, well, the evil one and all this stuff going on in your life. I'm Melissa Stover. I feel that way sometimes. It's just like, it's this constant battle. But can I remind you that, you know, even if you're feeling like you're in a battle right now, it's good to remember that the battle's already been won. I was reading a devotional from One Minute Devotions, and they put it this way. They said, I started thinking about our lives as Christians, and the Christian life is filled with battles against our mortal opponent. Yeah, Satan. And sometimes it feels like we're winning the battles, and sometimes as if we're not. But we don't have to be worried because, well, sort of like a recorded football game, we know the outcome. And we don't even need to fear death because, hey, if you read the back of the book, you'll know that we've already won.
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0: done.
1: Sometimes God reminds us that being a Christian is more than just, well, showing up. That we have to be so much more. I'm Melissa Stover, and I saw this from Toby Mack. He talked about how important this is. He said, God doesn't want us to just go to church. He wants us to be the church.

Whatever this year's headlines say, heaven already wrote the first line. Jesus reigns over your past, over your fears, over every unknown day on the calendar. The risen Christ still holds it all. 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

0: So what do you do when your beloved grandma passes away and you miss them so much? Well, for Mark, he found a way to honor his grandma by helping other grandmas. He decided to connect senior citizens with something super fun, a ride in a supercar. And the very first grandma who was happy to join in the fun was an 82-year-old woman named Betty, who got to go for a ride in a McLaren. I've always wanted to do that. She said it made her feel 20 years younger. Mark's calling this the Grand Burgini Project, connecting senior citizens with rides and fast cars. This sounds like so much fun. Now, I just want to point out, Mark, you know, my name's Melissa. I'm a Grammy, and I would love to go for a ride in a supercar. You know, just saying.
1: And now, Community Calendar.
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0: Mostly cloudy for tonight. Showers mainly after 2 a.m., a low of about 45. Saturday, cloudy. Showers mainly before 2 o'clock, a high of about 63. Saturday night, partly cloudy, a slight chance of some showers between 8 p.m. and 2 a.m., a low of about 48. And partly sunny Sunday, a chance of showers after 2 o'clock and a high near 68.

So you finished your workout. 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Well, how about something like a root beer float? 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I'm Melissa Stover, and I love root beer floats. 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

Great prayer from Katie Nicole. And while we're praying, let's continue remembering the situation in Iran. Lord, we ask that there would be resolution to the conflict there, that Christians in Iran would have strength, wisdom, insight, love for their neighbors, that many, many would turn to Jesus even during this conflict. We pray in Jesus' name. Amen. Here's Big Daddy Weave.

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2: Name. 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Don't thank me. I was glad to help. I'm Steve Brown. You think about that. Share what you just heard with a friend. 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

0: Hello, this is Paul Cannings. Stay tuned and allow God to touch your life for a power walk. Well, folks, Jesus Christ, he says, I say to you, if you ask the Father for anything in my name. Now, folks, when he says anything, it doesn't mean that you can now go and marry an unsaved person. Anything means that you don't have any money, but you want God to drop a car in the front yard, and you say, bring it in the front yard, because I believe you're going to do it. No. Anything is attached to abide in me, and I in you. What does he mean by abide? He says, stay in the Word of God. And when you stay in the Word of God, your desire is his desire. Whatever he desires inside of you, you're focused on it because you're abiding, you're remaining in God. It doesn't matter the storm, it doesn't matter the trial, it doesn't matter the difficulty. You're going to stay right there and do what God tells you to do. He says when that happens, he transforms you. He lets the Word of God make you now move and function within the Spirit of God. The Spirit of God will guide us to the truth so that we know how to walk in the truth and therefore be set free from any inhibitions that will constrict us from being able to abide in him. So when we ask for anything, we're asking it within the will of God. And he says when we do that, he will hear us. Oh, folks, what is this name? This name means power, privilege, identification. This name has to do with the fact that I'm in the family of God. Ephesians chapter 3, verse 16.
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3: Good morning, friends. So glad to have you along this morning at Way Truth Life Radio. Hope you are waking up knowing that you are blessed. I am blessed. God has given us so much. May we know and appreciate this life which he has given. We're going to begin this day with prayer. I'm thinking of this verse first, these couple of verses that come out of Philippians chapter 3, where Paul wrote and said, not that I have already attained or am already perfected, but I press on, that I may lay hold of that for which Christ Jesus has also laid hold of me. Brethren, I do not count myself to have apprehended, but one thing I do, forgetting those things which are behind and reaching forward to those things which are ahead, I press toward the goal for the prize of the upward call of God in Christ Jesus. Oh, precious Heavenly Father, good morning, Papa. Father, thank you for the reminder today that you are the one who holds this life. You are the one who is the goal for which we press upward and forward. Father, may we have a heart and a desire to serve you well today, to honor you with our words, with our life, with our very being today. God, thank you for laying hold of us this morning. May we realize that you do control all things that happen, and that we trust ourselves and our lives to you and your ways today. Father, this life truly is a race. And you have called us to run this race well. Lord, it is not just a sprint. It is a long haul. And some of us know that better than others. But God, I pray that we would look forward to that finish line, to that goal that lies ahead. Ultimately, the goal of eternal life with you. Father, thank you for the joy that is set before us, even as the joy that was set before Jesus at the cross. That joy, of course, was you and relationship with you and us. God, I pray that we would have a heart and a desire for a deeper relationship with you today. God, thank you for what you want to do in and through us. May our hearts be in tune with you and ask you to join us and to be the giver of life today to all that we are and who we are. God, show us how to run this race well, to honor you with our words, with our hearts, with our actions, Father, and to show others that this race is worth the running. Father, show us how to lead others in this race as well. God, we love you. We thank you for what you want to do today in our lives. God, use us for your glory as we keep our eyes fixed upon the prize, eternal life with you. God, thank you for today. Thank you for this ministry of Way Truth Life Radio. I pray you would use it for your glory to draw many to the kingdom of Christ. God,
4: still
3: we love you. 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

Oh, I love the worship and the heart attitude of Phil Wickham and the Hymn of Heaven. May we all long for that day when we will see Jesus face to face. But may we in desperation fight the good fight that we are in here and now. May we raise up a standard and know that God is faithful. Continue to know, friend, that Jesus is the way. Here is music now from John Reddick.

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But none of them hold us when life gets heavy. That's second-tier living. The good stuff comes first. Laughter that fills a room. A hug that lingers. The presence of God who calls you his own. What you stockpile won't last. What you share will. That's why we value you. 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

0: You know, I think we're reminded every single day of how short life is. Someday we will be finally home. It is going to be here before we know it. But while we live here on this earth, I personally don't want to be a mediocre Christian. I want to accomplish much for God's kingdom. I want to make my time here on earth count. How about you? Are you realizing how short life is? How effective are we for God's heavenly kingdom? Are we speaking Christ to others on a daily basis? Are we obedient to the promptings of the Holy Spirit? Well, if we're not, let us aim our goals higher, and may we be deliberate about taking others into eternity, into God's kingdom with us. And be reminded of Colossians 3:23, that whatever we do, whether in word or deed, do it all in the name of the Lord Jesus Christ, giving thanks to God the Father through Him. Let's do His work today, my friend. Let's give Him the praise. He's the one who deserves it. Here's Brandon Lake.
1: I want to dance like David. I want a faith like Paul. I want to sing like Silas, tearing down the prison walls. I want to face that fire. It won't

0: praise.
1: Ephesians 4:32 says, "Be kind and loving to each other and forgive each other just as God forgave you in Christ." This is Max Lucado. Because Jesus has forgiven us, we can forgive others. Because He lives in us, you and I can do the same. "Oh, I could never do that," you object. "The hurt is so deep. Just seeing the person makes me cringe." Perhaps that's the problem. You're seeing too much of the wrong person. Try shifting your glance away from the one who hurt you and setting your eyes on the one who has saved you. Please understand, relationships don't thrive because the guilty are punished, but because the innocent are merciful. Are there any relationships in your world thirsty for mercy? Is there anyone who needs to be assured of your grace? Jesus made sure His disciples had no reason to doubt His love. Why don't you do the same? This is Max Lucado.
2: 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Absolutely not. He stays there and trusts in God to accept His sacrifice and vindicate Him by raising Him from the dead. 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
3: Hey, good morning. This is Way Truth Life Radio, your weather forecast for today. Cloudy skies and rain showers expected through most of the day. They should wrap up by late afternoon or early evening. Highs today at the mid-60s. Tonight, we'll still see a chance for some scattered rain showers or a thunderstorm, a low of 49. And then tomorrow, cloudy skies with about a 50% chance for some rain showers and a high of 70.

Do you know that weariness in our lives can and should birth a desperation for God? Satan has kept us so full of busyness and junk and weariness that we lose sight of the greatness of our God. Do you know God is so much more available to us than we've ever known or imagined? But we become so satisfied that we stop pressing in for more. I have to ask myself, is my soul crippled because I'm self-satisfied? Let me ask you that question as well. Are you self-satisfied and because of that, you've stopped pressing into the things of God? Well, may we be satisfied with so much of God and stop being satisfied with the crumbs of past blessings. And may we hunger for more of Him. May we hunger for the bread of God's presence. Psalm 34:8 says, "O taste and see that the Lord is good. Blessed is the man who trusts in Him." May we want more of Him, and may we push aside the weariness and the busyness of life and spend more time eating of the bread of God's Word. Oh, and if we would realize every day that He is our King, we would be filled with gratitude and joy. Here's CeCe Winans. I love this song. That's My King.

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Well, do you know that God can't and won't bless disobedience in our lives? For it is sin. May we choose repentance. May we choose to live holy lives. And may we choose to walk in His will today. Here's Zach Williams with Heart of God.

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Well, good morning, friend, and welcome to this edition of Saturday Morning Southern with Dave, the program featuring the best of today's Southern gospel music, and we're going to take a listen to the top 25 songs in Southern gospel music for the month of May this morning, all put together and compiled by the Singing News Magazine. So I hope you'll just sit back and enjoy. We're going to kick it off at number 25 with a song coming in here. It's a slow but very powerful song from Jim and Melissa Brady. Let's take a listen to I Will Glory in the Cross.

powerful song this morning from Jim and Melissa Brady. It was titled "I Will Glory in the Cross." That's taken from the new CD, A Legacy of Songs, a tribute to Dottie Ram. We're right here today on Saturday Morning Southern with Dave, coming in at number 25. Right now, the hit song's coming in at number 24. This is taken from their God is Good CD. Let's take a listen to There's a Cause for Celebration.

when a sinner's saved, it's a cause for a celebration. That was music there with the Hiss songs for you today from the God is Good CD. Coming in at number 24, moving up from number 31 last month in Southern Gospel Music, all according to the Singing News magazine. Right now we're going to move on to number 23. We've got the group known as the Irwins coming in here. This is from the Life Story CD. Great song. Take a listen to Joy Is Gonna Come.

0: Oh, hold on. Joy is Gonna Come, number 23 in Southern Gospel Music for the month of May. That was music there with the Irwins. Right now, here's that new one from Mr. Mark Bishop, coming in at number 22. It's titled Home.
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0: Home. The title song from his CD, Home, that was Mr. Mark Bishop for you this morning. Saturday morning, Southern with Dave, number 22 in Southern Gospel Music for the month of May. Stay tuned, we'll be back with number 21 right after this.
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3: Depending on where you are in the world, you might recognize leaders of various religions. 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But what about Christians? How are they supposed to be identified? Jesus Christ said, "By this all will know that you are my disciples if you have love for one another." 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

If These Walls Could Talk, that was music there with a group known as Greater Vision for you this morning, Saturday morning, 7 of the day, moving up to number 21 from number 56 last month. Again, that's from their CD, Your Story, right here on Way Truth Live Radio. Well, good morning. So glad you're along. We're going to move into the top 20 now. And in that position, we've got the group known as 11th Hour. Let's take a listen to their song, That's Who He Is.

Oh, he's a savior, he's a redeemer, he's a friend. What a great song there from the group known as 11th Hour, coming in at number 20. It was titled, That's Who He Is, right here today on Saturday Morning Southern with Dave. Good morning. Moving on to number 19 now. And in that position, we've got Gold City coming in here from their Right Now CD. Another great song. Take a listen to In the Middle. Again, number 19, moving up from number 30 last month.

In the Middle. Music there with Gold City, number 19 in Southern Gospel Music for the month of May. Moving on now to number 18, a song moving up from 28 last month. Here's Endless Highway. Let's take a listen to Free at Last. Free indeed.

0: I'm free at last. I'm free indeed. Music there with Endless Highway. Right here, Saturday morning, Southern with Dave, number 18 in Southern Gospel Music for the month of May. Stay tuned, number 17 up next, right after this.
1: Hey, good morning. This is Way Truth Life Radio, your weather forecast for today. Cloudy skies and rain showers expected through most of the day. They should wrap up by late afternoon or early evening. Highs today at the mid-60s. Tonight, we'll still see a chance for some scattered rain showers or a thunderstorm, a low of 49. And then tomorrow, cloudy skies with about a 50% chance for some rain showers and a high of 70.
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0: Welcome back now to Saturday Morning Southern with Dave. 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Made it to number 17. Up from number 20, here's Scotty Inman with I Know It's You.

Lord, I Know It's You, from his My God CD. Scotty Emin for you this morning, right here, Saturday Morning Southern with Dave, number 17 in Southern Gospel Music for the month of May. So glad you're along. Right now, let's take a listen to the next one coming up on the countdown. Miss Lauren Talley, from her CD, This Is For You. At number 16, it's titled In the Room, dropping back from number 12 last month.

We're never really ever alone. He's always right there with us in the rooms. The title of the song, Lauren Talley, for you today. Saturday Morning Southern with Dave, number 16 in Southern Gospel Music for the month of May. Dropping down from number 12 last month, right here at Saturday Morning Southern with Dave. Into the top 15 now. At number 15, here's Southbound. From their I Left It in the Water CD, the song's titled Nothing, moving up from number 32 last month.

Music there was Southbound for you this morning, Saturday morning, Southern with Dave, coming in at number 15 in Southern Gospel Music for the month of May from their CD, I Left It in the Water. Again, moving up from number 32 last month. Great song here on Way Truth Life Radio. Right now we're going to move on to number 14, and in that position, we've got the group known as Sunday Drive. And their song is titled He'll Never.

0: I'll never stop being thankful because he'll never stop being good. What a great song there from the group known Sunday Drive here this morning on Saturday Morning Southern with Dave. It was number 21 last month, moving up to number 14 now for the month of May. That's all compiled and put together by the Singing News Magazine. And we're airing it right here on Saturday Morning Southern with Dave. Well, we're going to move on now to number 13. And in that spot, we've got the Tribute Quartet coming in here. Their song's titled And Then from their CD Forever, moving all the way up from number 52 last month.
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0: little daughter's life would end.
1: And then
0: 10 left

The Lord Came Through Again. The song was titled And Then. Music there with the Tribute Quartet, taken from their CD Forever for you today. Right here, Saturday Morning Southern with Dave. So glad you're along. Hope you're enjoying the top 25 songs in Southern Gospel music for the month of May. And we'll be back at number 12 to begin the second hour with the Collingsworth family. So stay tuned. We'll be right back. Whoa!

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all will understand it better by and by. Music of the Collingsworth family from the Classics and Hymns CD for you today. 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Saturday morning, Southern with Dave. That song coming in at number 12 right here at Way Truth Life Radio on the Singing News chart, all put together by the Singing News, compiled by radio stations across the country. So again, we hope that you enjoy whenever we do the top 25 songs. It gives you an idea of what's popular out there on most of the radio stations. But anyway, right now we're going to keep things moving and go on to number 11. Now here's Jeff and Cherry Easton from the Treasure CD. Let's take a listen to The Only Way He Knew How.

He was saying, I love you the only way that he knew how. That was music air, Jeff and Sherry Easter from the Treasure CD. Again, coming in at number 11, dropping back from number 4 last month. Well, good morning, Saturday morning, Southern with Dave, moving into the top 10. And we have the song that was number 1 last month, dropping back to number 10 for this month. The group's name's The Guardians. It's from their CD, Where Healing Happens. Let's take a listen to that. Somebody was me.

That somebody was me. That was music there with a group known as The Guardians here today on Saturday Morning Southern Day. That song coming in at number 10. Moving on now to number 9. In that position, we've got Ernie Haas and Signature Sound along with Dwayne Allen. Let's take a listen to He Did It All For Me, moving up from number 19.

0: Praise the Lord, he did it all for me. Ernie Haas and Signature Sound featuring Dwayne Allen there, right here on Saturday Morning Southern with Dave, coming in at number 9 for the month of May, all according to the Singing News Magazine. Well, the top 8 will kick off right after this. Stay tuned.
1: Depending on where you are in the world, you might recognize leaders of various religions. Jewish elders in the old city of Jerusalem, a Hindu holy man chanting on the banks of the Ganges, a Muslim mullah leading prayers in a mosque in Iraq, or Buddhist monks in their saffron-colored robes in Tibet. But what about Christians? How are they supposed to be identified? Jesus Christ said, "By this all will know that you are my disciples if you have love for one another." When Christians leave home each day, they are to be clothed in love for all the world to see. This is David Jeremiah, encouraging you to get on the road to new life. 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

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Title song from their latest CD, Anthem Edition, for you, number 8 in Southern Gospel Music for the month of May. All according to the Singing News Magazine. Moving on now to number 7, a great song from the Kramers. Moving up from number 13 last month, let's take a listen to The Cleft of the Rock.

What a great song there from the Kramers. May we all be hidden in the cleft of the rock. Number 7 in Southern Gospel Music for the month of May, all according to the Singing News Magazine. Moving on now to number 6. These are the Taylors from their Peace, Love, Joy CD. Moving up from number 8 last month, let's take a listen to The Well.

Hear the Father say, come meet me at the well. That's music there with the Taylors. Their song coming in at number 6 in Southern Gospel Music for the month of May. All according to the Singing News Magazine, the top 5. And in that position, we've got Brian Free and Assurance. In that same position from last month, let's take a listen to Behind My Praise.

0: Because of God and His amazing grace, I live to tell my story behind my praise. Brian Free and Assurance, number 5 in Southern Gospel Music for the month of May from their CD, Grateful for the Gospel. And again, at number 5, stay tuned. We'll be back with the top 4 in a final segment of Saturday Morning Southern right after this.
1: Hey, good morning. This is Way Truth Life Radio, your weather forecast for today. Cloudy skies and rain showers expected through most of the day. They should wrap up by late afternoon or early evening. Highs today at the mid-60s. Tonight, we'll still see a chance for some scattered rain showers or a thunderstorm, a low of 49. And then tomorrow, cloudy skies with about a 50% chance for some rain showers and a high of 70.
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2: 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The final indoor concert for the State College Area Municipal Band takes place on Mother's Day, May the 10th, beginning at 3. This will be at the Mount Nittany Middle School. The monthly video discussion series is Genesis History continues Sunday, May the 10th from 7 until 8:30 at Faith Baptist Church, 647 Valley Vista Drive in State College. 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This will be May 23rd beginning at 7 Calvary Harvest Fields in Bullsburg. 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

0: All hard trials will soon be over, and I shall wear a crown from their Then Came the Morning CD. The latest out from the Gaither Vocal Band for you this morning, Saturday Morning Southern, coming in at number 4 for the month, all according to the Singing News Magazine. Moving on now to number 3, The Inspirations. From their Up Above the World So High CD, let's take a listen to The Sea of Forgetfulness.
1: My past has been buried forever, where it can no longer be found. God's memory describes it as never, when voices of guilt come around.

I dare not once brag of perfection. Some days I take stumbling spells, but I ask the Lord for correction, and that ocean of grace never fails. I owe him my deepest devotion. I'm washed in his blood and I'm free. His mercy and grace fills that ocean. Now my guilt has

The Sea of Forgetfulness. The inspirations from the Up Above the World So High CD coming in at number 3 for the month of May, moving up from number 14 last month, all compiled and put together by the Singing News Magazine. Good morning. It's Dave with you. Hope you're enjoying the countdown. We made it to number 2, and in that position, we've got Joseph Habedank coming in here with his song titled The Church, moving up one position from number 3 last month.

The number two song in Southern gospel music for the month of May, all according to the Singing News Magazine, Joseph Habedank from the Autobiography CD. It was simply titled The Church. Well, we made it to the brand new number one song for the month of May. Here they are, the Lefevre Quartet coming in here with their song When My Feet Touch. The Streets of Gold, taken from their CD, Here to Stay, again, number one for the month of May.

number one song in Southern gospel music for the month of May, all according to the Singing News magazine, the Lefevre Quartet. Hope you enjoyed the top 25 this morning, right here on Saturday Morning Southern with Dave. Right now, Three Nails instead. The latest from the Neylands.

is a dark place where I haven't seen the light of day for so long, but I still believe. I'm not giving up or giving in. This too shall pass, and then faith

The Freemans closing us out this morning with a song titled I'm Gonna Make It. Hope you enjoyed that right here on Saturday Morning 7 with Dave. Well, I hope you enjoyed the Top 25 Countdown this morning. And the Lord willing, we'll be back here with you next Saturday morning from 7 to 9 for more Saturday Morning 7 with Dave. You can join me this afternoon as well from 4 to 6 for Saturday Afternoon Gospel. Again, thank you for being here. God bless you. Hope you have a great day in Central PA.

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2: Good morning, friend. My name is Karen, and I'm so glad you're here along at Way Truth Life Radio this morning. I am thankful for you. I am thankful that you have chosen Way Truth Life Radio as your source of inspiration on this Saturday morning. And we are so much more than that. We are your source of the gospel of Jesus Christ. God is good, isn't he? All the time. And I hope you as parents are so refreshed in knowing you don't have to worry about what the kids are hearing over the airwaves of this ministry, because hopefully they're learning more about Jesus. They are singing songs about the goodness of God, and hopefully their hearts are being drawn closer to the kingdom of Christ. And one of those ways it can be drawn closer is through listening to a longtime program that we all enjoy so very much. It is time for today's Adventure in Odyssey.
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I think it's pretty amazing that Paul was imprisoned in Philippi. He was chased out of Thessalonica. He was smuggled out of Berea. He was laughed at in Athens. He was regarded as a fool and stoned in Galatia. But Paul remained eager to preach the gospel of Jesus Christ in Rome. Why? Because it says in Romans 1:16 that he was not ashamed of the gospel of Jesus Christ, for it is the power of God to salvation for everyone who believes. How about you, friend? How about me? Are we anxious to tell others the good news of Jesus Christ, whatever may come, or do we hold back? Oh, let us tell others that they have a friend in our Jesus. Here's Cain.

0: Oh, I'm so thankful that we serve a risen Savior who is both the Lion and the Lamb.
1: They call it a ration book, part of everyone's daily life in the communist nation of Cuba. But now with sparse shelves and the supply lines dwindling, there's not much available. A ration book no longer provides for the basic necessities. After the revolution, Cuba survived on trade and support from the Soviet Union, but when it collapsed in the 90s, the impact rolled into Cuba like an economic tsunami. Today, Cubans refer to those years as the quote-unquote special period. Without Soviet support, then everything fell apart. Food was scarce, essentials hard to come by. Eventually, Cuba made other arrangements for trade. But those who lived through that period say that what's happening now is worse. The economy in free fall, prices skyrocketing. Where can the Cuban people turn? Well, if there's a silver lining, it's this. According to pastors all over Cuba, more and more Cubans are turning to the Lord. I'm David Wolin at HavenToday.org.

Jesus said what no man could ever proclaim. I am the resurrection and the life. He who believes in me, though he may die, he shall live. And whoever lives and believes in me shall never die. He said, do you believe this? He's talking to us today, friend. Do you believe that he is the resurrection and the life? May we realize our need for him, how great our need is. In fact, we need him every hour. Here's Jaden Lovick. I need

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Hey, thank you so much for hanging out with me. I'm Melissa Stover, and can we talk about having a relationship with God? I have found that it involves knowing, actually knowing in two different ways. Having a relationship with God, well, it's knowing Him, but it's also being known by Him.

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Hey, thank you so much for sharing some time with me. My name's Melissa Stover, and maybe you feel like you're being left behind, like everybody else has gotten this fresh start, but not you. You missed this moment to start fresh. Well, if you're feeling that way, can I assure you that you didn't? Because it is never, ever too late for you to just pause and reset and invite God into your life. Just let him be part of your story again. You are never, ever too late. God is always waiting for you with open arms.

Some days, you just need a redo, a reset, a little reminder of who you are and whose you are. That's what Way Truth Life Radio is about. 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

0: every now and then, it just picks your heart up when you hear some happy news, right? I'm Melissa Stover, and I've got a joyful mom moment I thought I'd share with you. A friend shared recently that her prodigal child, who actively was denying and questioning his faith, always turned back to God. And what a happy, beautiful moment. And I'm a mom. I've got a prodigal. And I would just ask that you pray that my prodigal can turn around too.
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You don't keep my heart from breaking, and when it does, you weep with me. You're so close that I can feel you when I've lost the words to pray.

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I think we all feel that way at times, right? I'm Melissa. But instead of turning, how about slowing? Could I just suggest that maybe you consider slowing down? Just slow down and listen to God, because He knows what to do, and He's speaking to you. Usually He's speaking in the quiet. So just slow down long enough to be able to listen to what He's saying.

0: It is that time of year that we celebrate moms. I'm Melissa Stover, and maybe you're a mom and you are feeling so burned out right now. And honestly, maybe you're a dad and you're just feeling this way too. I saw some beautiful advice from Crosswalk Ministries on being burned out as a parent. They said, you know, the Bible doesn't say thou shalt be a superhero mother in the definition of being a mother. So it's time to just wake up and shake off what is being stolen from us. And that is our joy. Yeah. Don't compare yourself to other moms. Don't compare yourself to other parents. Just bask in the joy and the presence that God has given you and your family.
1: 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If you want to tell people the truth, make them laugh. Otherwise, they'll kill you. Hi, I'm Mark Gregston with Parenting Today's Teens. 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So lighten up and laugh.
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Cloudy skies and rain showers expected through most of the day. They should wrap up by late afternoon or early evening. Highs today at the mid-60s. Tonight, we'll still see a chance for some scattered rain showers or a thunderstorm, a low of 49. And then tomorrow, cloudy skies with about a 50% chance for some rain showers and a high of 70.

looking back from the other side. I can see now with open eyes, darkest water and deepest pain.

Maybe you've got someone in your life who is so good at worrying. I'm Melissa. I think my mom could take worry to like a higher level. She would worry about all sorts of things. But maybe that's you right now. I saw a devotional from 1 Minute Devotions. They talked about worry. They suggested that you just tell God what you need and then thank Him for all that He has done. And that is Philippians 4:6. Because turning worry into prayer and thankfulness, well, that can be a game changer. Now, the problem with worry is it's kind of like dust. And no matter how often you dust the furniture, it always gets dusty again. You can finally feel like you've got peace, and then worry shows up just like dust on that coffee table. And okay, maybe this sounds oversimplified, but you may have to dust again. By continuing to pray and giving thanks to God for answered prayer and the solutions to the things that you worry about, over time, you will experience God's peace, which is outside of our understanding.

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nation. Hey, thank you for hanging out with me. I'm Melissa Stover, and here's just a little bit of advice I saw online. I thought, well, I could definitely apply it to my life, and maybe you'd like to try too. It's not about fitting God into our lives. Yeah, I shouldn't be trying to fit God into my life, because honestly, what I should be doing is just wrapping my entire life around God.

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When I was a teenager, my brother Mark would pick on me, and he would say, "I'm so tired of having a Jane Strait for a sister." Evidently, he wanted somebody who was just a little bit edgier, but that wasn't me. I'm Melissa Stover. Maybe you've dealt with this. Maybe someone has challenged you or just ridiculed you for your faith. If it happens, yeah, brush it off, or better yet, you could even embrace it. Because of this freedom that I saw expressed by In Touch Ministries, they said, as believers, there is absolute freedom in knowing that we walk by faith, not by sight, feeling, or other people's opinions.

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A simple, "You've got this," or "I'm praying for you," can turn a whole day around. God does that too, through scripture, through a song, through a friend. His words bring life, hope, and peace, just when you need them most. Maybe today, you get to be that voice for someone else. 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

0: Hey, thanks for hanging out. I'm Melissa, and a lot of our favorite Christian artists were asked about their faith, what faith means to them. And this is how Pat Barrett answered. He said, faith, well, it's learning to rest in who God is rather than striving to control the outcome.
1: 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He stays there and trusts in God to accept his sacrifice and vindicate him by raising him from the dead. 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

There are so many things that demand our attention, whether it's work or family or all the things going on around us. I'm Melissa, and maybe you are just absolutely tired and overscheduled and cranky, and you're tempted to just skip that Bible study or that devotional time, you know, your God time, because there's just so much going on. You are tired, you're overscheduled, you're cranky. Thing is, when I've done that, I've realized that honestly, my God time is vital to my spiritual growth. It needs to be done. Those daily and weekly habits just help me stay connected to God and will help you too. It'll help keep your heart grounded in His love. So don't let tiredness or any other reason, especially overscheduling, don't ever let it come between you and your God time.

amazing news of the gospel is not that we can receive Jesus into our lives, but that he's already received us into his.

0: Hey, thanks for hanging out. I'm Melissa Stover, and I'm a mom, and it's the time of year that we celebrate moms. And you would like to celebrate your mom, but honestly, you don't know what to get her? Can I just suggest this? Give your mom the gift of time. Yeah. Instead of stuff, give the gift of time. Do something for her that's going to just free up her time so that she can relax. Just maybe do the dishes, fold, put away the laundry. Gonna cook? Just make sure you clean up after yourself. Just show your mom that you care enough to give her some time to herself. She'll love it.
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2: Ephesians 4:32 says, "Be kind and loving to each other and forgive each other just as God forgave you in Christ." This is Max Lucado. Because Jesus has forgiven us, we can forgive others. Because He lives in us, you and I can do the same. "Oh, I could never do that," you object. "The hurt is so deep. Just seeing the person makes me cringe." Perhaps that's the problem. You're seeing too much of the wrong person. Try shifting your glance away from the one who hurt you and setting your eyes on the one who has saved you. Please understand, relationships don't thrive because the guilty are punished, but because the innocent are merciful. Are there any relationships in your world thirsty for mercy? Is there anyone who needs to be assured of your grace? Jesus made sure His disciples had no reason to doubt His love. Why don't you do the same? This is Max Lucado.
3: Hey, good morning. This is Way Truth Life Radio, your weather forecast for today. Cloudy skies and rain showers expected through most of the day. They should wrap up by late afternoon or early evening. Highs today at the mid-60s. Tonight, we'll still see a chance for some scattered rain showers or a thunderstorm, a low of 49. And then tomorrow, cloudy skies with about a 50% chance for some rain showers and a high of 70.
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Sometimes prayer can be, well, hard. At least for me. I'm Melissa Stouffer. Maybe you're like me. Sometimes you just can't find the right words to pray to God. I just get tongue-tied, especially when it's public prayer. I'm fine when it's just me and God, but when there's other people involved, I get so tongue-tied. I saw this from Max Lucado. He offered up some great advice. He said, hey, don't worry about having the right words. Just worry about having the right heart.

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You just tuned in to a place where hope is on repeat. 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

You are zooming along, everything's going really, really well. You feel like you are winning, and then something happens. And then what do? I'm Melissa Stover. I mean, do you let it just ruin everything else in your life, or do you try and keep a little perspective about it? I saw this from Her True Worth. They offered this advice. They said, don't let the devil take away the joy that God gave you. Yet one thing may be wrong, but 99 things are still right. So focus on your blessings, not on your problems.

0: It is that time of year that we celebrate mothers everywhere. And if you're a mother, I celebrate you. I'm Melissa Stover. I'm a mom. Here's something that it cracks me up. This little fact that I discovered years ago, and I love just bringing it up every year. Because up until 1913, it turns out that you could legally mail your child in the United States. Yep, up until 1913, you could put a stamp on your kid and legally send your child by mail. How they fit the kids into those little mailboxes, I don't know, but yeah. Up until 1913, you could mail your kid.
1: 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Jewish elders in the old city of Jerusalem, a Hindu holy man chanting on the banks of the Ganges, a Muslim mullah leading prayers in a mosque in Iraq, or Buddhist monks in their saffron-colored robes in Tibet. But what about Christians? How are they supposed to be identified? Jesus Christ said, "By this all will know that you are my disciples if you have love for one another." When Christians leave home each day, they are to be clothed in love for all the world to see. This is David Jeremiah, encouraging you to get on the road to new life. 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

am so grateful that you're sharing some time with me. I'm Melissa Stover. And can we be honest? Because life doesn't always turn out the way that you thought it would, especially for me. I mean, life has rarely ever turned out the way that I expected. Let's be honest. Plans change. People can change. Everything can change. But not God. Not God's love for you. That's never, ever going to change. And you can count on that. God loves you. And He's here for you. He is always present. He's present in the changes. He's present in the rebuilding, the restoring. He is your God. And you are His beloved child.

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Whether it's a cup of coffee or a quick snack, you know how it feels to get that boost. 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

0: It's that time of year that we celebrate moms. Hey there, I'm Melissa, and I'm a mom. And if you're a mom like me, well, okay, you know that you are loved. But being a parent, it is not easy. You probably know that too. I mean, it is messy, it's scary, and it's tiring. But it's also joyful and messy and exhilarating. You did notice that I mentioned messy twice. Parenthood is this roller coaster ride that sometimes seems to be over way too fast. But you know what? We thank God for His blessings every bit of the way.
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2: Listener-supported Wade Truth Life Radio, your weather forecast for the rest of the afternoon. We will see clouds and still a good chance for rain until late afternoon. Highs in the mid to upper 60s. We'll see a low of just 50 degrees tonight. Overnight, still a chance for some clouds and maybe a few sprinkles. Tomorrow, 70 degrees for the high, mostly cloudy and still about a 50% chance of rain through the day.

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0: Sometimes when you're facing a big problem, you really just could use some help, right? You could use a fix-it, or better yet,
1: a solution.
0: I'm Melissa. You know, sometimes it helps to remember that the shortest distance between your problem and a solution, well, it's just the distance between your knees and the floor.

Whatever this year's headlines say, heaven already wrote the first line. Jesus reigns over your past, over your fears, over every unknown day on the calendar. The risen Christ still holds it all. Way Truth Life Radio,

It's that time of year that we celebrate moms. Hey there, I'm Melissa Stover, and I'm a mom. Here's something that just cracks me up. It turns out that, and this is a proven fact, the least amount of crime that is committed on any given day of the year is not Christmas or anything like that. It's Mother's Day. Yeah, the least amount of crime that is committed on any given day of the year happens to be on Mother's Day. You could interpret that a couple of different ways. I mean, does that mean that all the moms who are normally out committing crimes? Well, they're not, because they're just too busy going out for brunch with their family. If I

0: It is the hardest thing that you can do sometimes. Forgive somebody. I'm Melissa Stover, and I'm an abuse survivor, so I know how hard it is to forgive. And it's hard to just let go of all that hurt and that anger. And maybe you're going through that right now. It helps to remember that it's hard to ask God for His mercy for you when you are refusing to give mercy to someone else. Just let it go. Give it to God, even when it's hard.
1: 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The final indoor concert for the State College Area Municipal Band takes place on Mother's Day, May the 10th, beginning at 3. This will be at the Mount Nittany Middle School. 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

I don't know about you, but it's a lot of fun to just wander through IKEA and just discover things that make life easier or just plain more fun or yummy. I'm Melissa. And in June, when you are wandering through IKEA, well, keep an eye out for a special lollipop. It's made through a collaboration of IKEA and Chupa Chups. They are offering meatball-flavored lollipops. Yeah, you heard me right. Meatball-flavored lollipops. And it actually started as an April Fool's joke till people said, hey, let's do this. Okay, so these meatball-flavored lollipops are not for sale, but you can snag one at the in-store tasting events during June at IKEA. And since it is at IKEA, the best part? No assembly required.

Kindness feels scarce these days. Grace seems harder to find. Mercy isn't handed out as easily as it should be. But with God, there's no shortage of any of it. His love, forgiveness, and compassion are always overflowing. And He's invited us to share that abundance too. When you offer kindness, when you show grace, when you choose mercy, you're turning things around. It's how we bring hope and healing, one small act at a time. 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

0: Maybe you're a bit frazzled right now because you're a mom or a dad. There is so much to do, especially if your child is a toddler. I mean, maybe you're listening because you're also just cleaning marker off of the walls in the house, or maybe you're cleaning up that puddle next to the training potty, or you're just praying that your toddler will actually take a nap so that you can catch your breath. I'm a mom, and I've been there, and you may not believe me now, but trust me, there's going to be a day where you're actually going to miss this.
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5: Listener-supported Way Truth Life Radio, your weather forecast for the rest of the afternoon. We will see clouds and still a good chance for rain until late afternoon. Highs in the mid to upper 60s. We'll see a low of just 50 degrees tonight. Overnight, still a chance for some clouds and maybe a few sprinkles. Tomorrow, 70 degrees for the high, mostly cloudy and still about a 50% chance of rain through the day.

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Well, happy Saturday, friend. My name is Sonia. Well, do you have any difficult people in your life? Maybe it's not anyone that's close to you, but I have a feeling you've met or seen a stranger and you wonder, wow, they really woke up on the wrong side of the bed today. Well, people who need love the most, they will ask for it in the most unloving ways. So as you're out and about this weekend, can I challenge you to spread the joy to a stranger? Just simple eye contact, a smile, a sincere thank you, or how about this, holding the door open for someone, or this novel idea, allowing them to go in front of you in line. It can make such a difference. I guarantee you it's going to fill your life up with joy, and then God's going to use you some way, and He will take care of it from there. So be the hands and feet of our Heavenly Father and spread the joy today.

Tables creak with laughter. Others hold quiet conversations no one else will ever hear. 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

Well, are you having one of those days where you'd really like something to change in your life? Maybe it's something super simple, or perhaps it's quite a difficult task to get done, and you just feel like if it would just change, things would go so much better. Well, if you want life to change, this is really important to grasp. You have to get comfortable with being uncomfortable first. And one of those is believing the truth about yourself rather than believing the lies. Because most of our unhappiness in life is due to the fact that you're listening to yourself instead of talking to yourself. So have that conversation and allow the Lord to speak to you. I know it might look crazy talking to yourself, but I actually find it quite important. And when I'm talking to myself, I ask the Lord to speak through me. Help me to see His way, not my own.

As we grow older, we realize just how much our moms have given and wish we'd shown more appreciation. Moms have this remarkable capacity for God-inspired love. This Mother's Day, reflect on those extra mile moments with mom. The selfless acts, sacrifices, and unconditional love. 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

0: such a great song for your Saturday by John Reddick. You know, that could really have been our theme song. Too bad I didn't write that. You're listening to Way Truth Life Radio. So glad that you're spending some of your Saturday with us.
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2: They call it a ration book, part of everyone's daily life in the communist nation of Cuba. But now with sparse shelves and the supply lines dwindling, there's not much available. A ration book no longer provides for the basic necessities. After the revolution, Cuba survived on trade and support from the Soviet Union. But when it collapsed in the 90s, the impact rolled into Cuba like an economic tsunami. Today, Cubans refer to those years as the quote-unquote special period. Without Soviet support, then everything fell apart. Food was scarce, essentials hard to come by. Eventually, Cuba made other arrangements for trade, but those who lived through that period say that what's happening now is worse. The economy in free fall, prices skyrocketing. Where can the Cuban people turn? Well, if there's a silver lining, it's this. According to pastors all over Cuba, more and more Cubans are turning to the Lord. I'm David Wolin at HavenToday.org.

Well, growth and humility, they actually go side by side. Have you ever found yourself saying this? That's just the way I am. Well, you see, it's a missed opportunity for growth. Personality is not your destiny. It is your tendency. No one is limited to a single way of thinking, feeling, or acting. You know, it's never too late to change. So who you have become is not about the traits you have. It's what you decide to do with them. So can I encourage you today, when you ask God to grow you, plan to work on your humility as well.

Listener-supported Wade Truth Life Radio, your weather forecast for the rest of the afternoon. We will see clouds and still a good chance for rain until late afternoon. Highs in the mid to upper 60s. We'll see a low of just 50 degrees tonight. Overnight, still a chance for some clouds and maybe a few sprinkles. Tomorrow, 70 degrees for the high, mostly cloudy and still about a 50% chance of rain through the day.

afternoon, friend. My name is Sonia. You know, this world throws a lot of lies at us each and every day. Most everywhere you look, there's a lie. And can I remind you of this lie? The enemy is not fighting you because you are weak. The enemy is actually fighting you because you have a purpose. You are a new creation, and God has this beautiful plan for you. My friend, you are worth fighting for. His plan is worth fighting for. Don't believe the lie that the enemy is fighting you because you're weak. The enemy is fighting you because you have a purpose.

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0: Well, happy Saturday, friend. My name is Sonia. Well, this next song, it's a new song. It's beautiful. It's by Mercy Me, and it is a rendition of one of my favorite hymns. It is Well With My Soul. And these words resonated in the lyrics. Keep this heart from hardening like stone. Show me through the pain. There's reason still to praise you so I can sing. It is well with my soul. I pray this song meets you right where you're at today, speaks to the depths of your soul, and blesses you on your Saturday.
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My name is Sonia. You know, I love quotes, especially when it's someone that lived a life centered in Christ. This is from missionary and martyr James Eliot. He was quoted to say something that reminds me of the life of Jesus. "Forgive me for being so ordinary while claiming to know such an extraordinary of a God."

Likes, logins, bank balances, they all grab our attention. But none of them hold us when life gets heavy. That's second-tier living. The good stuff comes first. Laughter that fills a room. A hug that lingers. The presence of God who calls you his own. What you stockpile won't last. What you share will. That's why we value you. 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

0: Literature was never my best subject, but I've always been fond of the quote by Oscar Wilde, "If you want to tell people the truth, make them laugh. Otherwise, they'll kill you." Hi, I'm Mark Gregston with Parenting Today's Teens. 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Post funny cartoons on the refrigerator or text jokes to each other, if that's what it takes to get a chuckle. Proverbs 17:22 says, "A cheerful heart is good medicine." So lighten up and laugh.
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0: is to be honest.
1: Well, in honor of Mother's Day, I would like to give a big shout out to my mom, Carolyn, to my mother-in-law, Sue, to my Aunt Janet and Aunt Peg, who never had children, but they took me in and loved me as their own. So happy Mother's Day. And also in honor of Mother's Day, I'd like to tell you an amazing story about a woman that told a thief that God loves you, and it stopped her from stealing a package. It happened in an ordinary moment on an ordinary street in South Philly. Packages on porches, you know, people coming and going, life moving along as it always does, until one woman decided not to stay silent. Bernadette Williams saw a woman reaching for a package that didn't belong to her, and in that split second, she could have looked away. She could have stayed quiet, but instead, she used her voice. She called out, telling the woman that she was better than that, reminding her that she was loved and that God loved her. Bernadette went even further and offered her $7. You see, just like that, the moment shifted. The package was dropped, but what was next is what makes that story linger in your heart. Bernadette didn't stop at the correction. She stepped into compassion. She reached into her pocket and gave the woman the only money that she had, just $7, offering dignity instead of judgment. And at that moment, something changed. The woman who was about to steal was reminded that she mattered, that she was seen, and that she was more than the decision she was about to make. So if you're a woman listening to this story, in between emails, errands, and everything else, your voice matters in your home, in your workplace, in your community, in the everyday space that you walk through. You don't have to be perfect or have all the right words. You just have to be willing, because one brave sentence spoken with compassion, it can change the direction of someone's day and maybe even their life.

for the gift of birth, the care of broken hearts, the ability to share just the right words, for the memories she left, the pictures you cherish, the conversations you miss, for all she's done, for all she has yet to do. Happy Mother's Day. Way, Truth, Life, Radio.

Listener-supported Wade Truth Life Radio, your weather forecast for the rest of the afternoon. We will see clouds and still a good chance for rain until late afternoon. Highs in the mid to upper 60s. We'll see a low of just 50 degrees tonight. Overnight, still a chance for some clouds and maybe a few sprinkles. Tomorrow, 70 degrees for the high, mostly cloudy and still about a 50% chance of rain through the day.

Well, friend, it's been such a great day spending time together as a listening family of Way Truth Life Radio. My name is Sonia. Well, this next song is by Sidewalk Prophets, and they are going to be in this area with two different concerts. Now, one of those concerts has already been sold out in Punxsutawney, and the great news is you've still got an opportunity to go to the Bullsburg State College concert, and that is May 23rd. A great opportunity for you to get in on that concert. Again, that's Sidewalk Prophets. I'm going to be there at both those concerts. Stop by the table. I'd love to meet you. We've got always great giveaways and drawings. Again, that is Sidewalk Prophets. I pray this song, it helps you, meet you right where you're at today for your Saturday.

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2: 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Hi there, it's Dave. Hope you're looking forward to the next 2 hours. Great Southern Gospel music on deck. Hope you plan to stick around and stay tuned. We're going to kick it right off with Gold City coming in here for you this afternoon. Let's take a listen to I Cast My Bread Upon the Water.

0: he is who he is. That's Music Air with Anthem Edition, their latest out to radio here this afternoon on Saturday Afternoon Gospel. Hope you enjoyed that right here on Way Truth Live Radio. Right now, let's go back with the Cathedrals. Kind of one of those fun songs here this afternoon. Let's take a listen to Moving Up to Glory Land.
1: I

Oh, I miss those guys. Moving up to Glory Land Music there with the Cathedrals for you this afternoon, right here at Way Truth Live Radio. Right now, here's the Hiss Songs with their new one from their CD, We've Got a Song to Sing. 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

we serve a good news savior in a bad news world. Music there, the Hiss songs, their latest right here on Way Truth Live Radio. Good afternoon, Dave, with you. Pray up family now with Jesus in a song.

Oh, God will move and mountains will fall. That's the latest there from Sound Street for you today, right here on Saturday Afternoon Gospel. Good afternoon. I'm so glad you're along. And right now, the blind man. He saw it all. These are the Booth Brothers. It's been a little while since we've heard this. I thought you might enjoy it today. Sit back and enjoy.

0: Yes, the blind man, he saw it all. Music there with the Booth Brothers. Saturday afternoon gospel, Way Truth Life Radio with the Kingdom Heirs for you now. It's titled, I Went Down.
1: I drove down the road to a church for some preaching one Sunday evening. I sat down in a pew on the back row thinking the preacher wouldn't see me.

When Jesus is all that I have, he's all that I need. That was music there with the bishops a few years back here today on Saturday Afternoon Gospel. Good afternoon. Right now, let's have a revival. Hallelujah. This is a children's

Oh, there they are, the Blackwood Brothers, for you this afternoon from their CD Forever, their 80th anniversary recording. And what a great song there. It's titled Long Gone, right here on Saturday Afternoon Gospel. Good afternoon, Way Truth Life Radio, and the latest now from 8th Street. Let's take a listen to Here Comes the Promise. This is taken from their CD, Limitless.

Well, here comes the promise you've been waiting for. That's the latest there from 8th Street, again from their Limitless CD for you today, right here on Saturday Afternoon Gospel. Good afternoon. Right now, we're going to do a little bit of stepping out. Going back here with 11th Hour.

Oh, there you have them, the No Name Quartet for you today. The song was titled Somebody Testify. Right now, here's the Wilburns for you with Go Tell the World.

0: Can you see the clock from where you stand? That's music there with the Hoppers for you today, right here on Saturday Afternoon Gospel. Well, right now I'd like to send a song out in honor of the mothers for tomorrow. And this is Daryl Luster. It's about the only time of the year we play this. Let's take a listen to the song titled No Charge. Happy Mother's Day.
1: A little boy came into the kitchen one evening while his mother was fixing supper. And he handed her a piece of paper that he'd been writing on. And after she wiped her hands on her apron, she took the letter in her hand and read it. This is what it said. For mowing the lawn, $5. And for making up my own bed this week, Mama, $1. For going to the store, 50 cents. And for playing with little brother while you went out shopping, 25 cents. Taking out the trash, $1. And for getting a good report card, $5. For raking the yard, Mama, $2. He said the total is $14.75. While she stood there thinking, a thousand memories began to flash in and out of that mother's mind. So she picked up the pen, turned the letter over, and this is what she wrote to that little bitty boy.

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A classic Imperial song for you this afternoon. It was titled Praise the Lord. Welcome back now to hour number two of Saturday Afternoon Gospel. This is Dave with you. Hope you're enjoying the music. And right now, if Paul's listening this afternoon from Altoona, I'd like to send this one out to him. The Perrys. And it's Only by the Blood.

Oh, there you have it. I wouldn't take nothing for my journey now. A classic there from the Happy Goodman family for you here this afternoon on Way Truth Life Radio. Saturday afternoon gospel day with you. And the Browns up now from their 25th anniversary CD. I like this song. Let's take a listen to Better Days Ahead.

Got no room in my rock, yeah, in my pocket for rocks anyway. That was music there with the Isaacs for you today, right here on Saturday Afternoon Gospel, Way Truth Life Radio. Good afternoon. So glad you're along. And right now, another song in honor of Mother's Day. Brand new from Joseph Habedank. Happy Mother's Day to all the moms out there. Let's take a listen to A Letter to Mom.

0: tone, please record your message.
1: Hey, bud, I just had a few minutes alone in the car, and I'm going to call and say hi. Nothing wrong. Don't need anything. Just saying hey, because I missed you, but we can talk later, just whenever it works for you. All right, love and miss you guys. Talk to you later.
2: A letter to mom. Went out to all the mothers today. Thank you for what you do for your families and your kids. And I'd like to thank my mom for being there for me as well. So again, happy Mother's Day to all the moms out there tomorrow. Hope you enjoyed that here today on Saturday Afternoon Gospel. When

In my yesteryears of childhood, Mama taught me that having fun was Sunday morning meeting time. Every time that those church bells rung, and after the family devotions at night,

Oh, when Mama prayed, heaven paid attention. That was music there with the Kingsmen a few years back here today on Saturday Afternoon Gospel. Good afternoon. So glad you're along. And right now, whatever, hallelujah. This is something brand new in here.

Oh, let's meet by the river over on that beautiful shore. That was music there with the Jim Brady Trio for you today, right here on Saturday Afternoon Gospel. Right now, it's still my Father's world. This is Brian Free and Assurance.

been buried forever, where it can no longer be found. God's memory describes it as never, when voices of guilt come around.

I dare not once brag of perfection. Some days I take stumbling spells, but I ask the Lord for correction, and that ocean of grace never fails. I owe Him my deepest devotion. I'm washed in His blood and I'm free. His mercy and grace fills that ocean. Now my guilt has

Sea of Forgetfulness. That was music there with the Inspirations, their latest out to radio. Hope you enjoyed that right here on Saturday Afternoon Gospel. Well, that's going to do it for this afternoon. Again, happy Mother's Day to all the moms tomorrow, and hope you have a great day celebrating with your families. Kids, be good to them tomorrow, okay? Anyway, thank you for joining me here this afternoon. Lord willing, we'll be back here next week to do it all over. 2 more hours from 4 to 6. And join me Saturday morning from 7 to 9 for Saturday Morning Southern with Dave as well. Again, hope you have a great evening here in Central Pennsylvania.

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4: The word we say is welcome, and the phrase come on in mostly applies when we have a front door or place of business. But seeing how we come to you, maybe we should ask your permission to crowd around you. Right there, where you are. We'll just say, hey, can we squeeze in? We'll provide the tunes, and we've got some great songs handpicked just for you. I'm Daniel Britt. Let's also say hello to Pat Barker.
5: Hello.
4: Gene McDonald.
6: Hello, folks.
4: Kevin Williams.
7: All right,
4: yeah. Woody Wright.
8: Happy day.
4: Tori Taft.
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4: Mark Bishop.
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12: Hello.
4: And the one and only Bill Gaither, who reminds us today that the memories are precious. Let's go back and relive them.
13: I like that.
3: That's right, Daniel. And my guests today are reminding us of the faithfulness of God with sweet memories in our lives. Let's get started. Hey, it's going to be good.
7: It is going to be good, Bill. Here's the whole homecoming game.

I love that. Oh, Howard Goodman and all the homecoming friends. From That's Gospel Brother, here now is the Gaither Vocal Band.

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1: Come on now.
2: Can hear it in my sleep.
3: Well, we have searched around and we have landed on this one. I'm going to need some help. This is more than two syllables, okay? But this is our word of the day. Uh-huh. And if you know this one, everybody, by the way, you've got a bell, right? I see everybody's bell. So just ring on in as fast, quick on the draw as you can be if you know the definition. The word of the day is caterwauling. Caterwauling.
4: Oh.
3: Caterwauling. Oh. It is a verb. Caterwauling. C-A-T. Caterwauling. Anybody? Anybody?
0: I can't even begin to think.
1: I can't define it, but I know it when I hear it.
2: Caterwauling,
1: you know it when
2: you hear is a bellow, is a holler.
3: Caterwauling.
0: It's a caterwauler.
5: I'm a little embarrassed here, too. I actually don't know what this is. I do, in times like this, I get a little stuck. I call, can you guys get my Uncle T on the phone, Jeff?
0: That'll be helpful.
5: My Uncle T has all of these answers to these strange things. He lives up in Kentucky, and he just knows. Hey, Uncle T, this is Kevin. How are you doing?
6: Oh, Lordy!
5: Yeah. I just wanted to call you, and I wanted to see how you're doing, and I wanted to see.
6: Let me guess. It's radio day, and everybody's sitting around Bill Gaither's studio laughing and talking and singing Kumbaya.
5: Well, yeah. I guess.
6: He didn't write that, did he?
5: No, I don't think he wrote Kumbaya or Kudos. I don't know, but we're all sitting around. All right,
6: get to it, little guitar man. I ain't got much time.
5: So we're defining a word here, and what was the word again, Daniel? What did you say?
3: Caterwauling.
5: Caterwauling. Do you know what caterwauling is?
6: You don't really make a living at this, do you?
5: I guess it depends on what you consider a living, I guess.
6: All right, let's see. Caterwauling. Hang on a minute.
5: Yeah.
6: I want two apple turnovers and a lot of sausage. No, I don't want a combo. I want two apple turnovers and a large coffee. I don't want fries. Two turnovers and a cup of coffee. I don't want no cheese on it. Who put cheese on a turnover? I'm rolling my window up. All right, here we go. Caterwauling. Here's the deal.
5: Yeah, okay. Tell us about it, Uncle T.
6: In 1962, there's this feller from Richmond, Kentucky, and he is making a phone call in a phone booth outside of a Waffle House.
5: Okay.
6: Now, they probably would have put cheese on his turnover. Anyway, I cracked myself up. His name was Henry Caterwauling. Okay. Henry Caterwauling, a nonconformist. He got the bright idea that he's going to make a name for himself. All right. So he got up in the middle of the night, came back to that Waffle House, hooked his pickup truck up to their phone booth that he'd been in, and he pulled it up. Pulled that phone booth right up, put it in the back of his truck, and hauled it home.
5: You are kidding me.
6: I bet $50 in quarters went rolling down the highway that night. He drove it all the way to Niagara Falls, and then he got in it.
5: Oh, no.
6: And over the falls he went in that telephone booth.
5: You are kidding me. So that's how...
6: I ain't done.
5: Oh, okay.
6: I reckon he thought there's going to be news crews, world record book people, and all that there. Well, truth was, nobody knew about it, and nobody cared. Hang on a minute. This has got cheese on it. I don't want no cheese on it. Anyway.
5: Okay, no, wait. So what did caterwauling do?
6: Oh, yeah. Well, he tried to get out, but he couldn't get out of that phone booth because it had that folding accordion door on it. Remember what I'm talking about? That?
5: I do.
6: And he was in the water. That thing wouldn't open up.
5: Yeah.
6: Finally, he stayed in there and crash landed 4 months later.
5: Oh, my gosh.
6: In Myrtle Beach.
5: No way. In Myrtle Beach.
6: Just in time for Singing in the Sun.
5: So I see now how...
6: Every time I go to one of them singings, I think of caterwauling.
5: I get it now. Well, Uncle T, you're awesome. Thank you so much for this.
6: That's all right. I said no cheese. I don't want no fries. Find me two turnovers in that place and a cup of... All right, I'll see you. I got to go.
5: My Uncle T.
6: Two turnovers is all
5: I have. That's my Uncle T there. Yeah.
0: I don't want to hurt your feelings, okay. Kevin, but Uncle T nailed it. Caterwauling, to make a shrill howling or wailing noise like that of a cat. Quote, he seems to think that singing soulfully at Singing in the Sun is to whine and caterwaul tunelessly. Wow.
3: There you go.
4: That happened in our hometown of Richmond, Kentucky.
5: In Richmond, I knew. Yeah.
4: Every year, it's the Kentucky
0: Caterwaul
4: and Cavalcade Parade. People get drugged down Main Street in phone booths.
5: Yeah,
4: it's kind of a contest.
5: Did you notice one was missing from your Waffle House? Did you notice that?
3: I love it.
7: It's great.

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3: You know, it gives us a lot of encouragement when you're recording a program like this. 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

0: I'm Adam Crabb. Hey, Bill.
1: Yes.
0: Get ready. The time is now.
1: Oh, for my advice?
2: Maybe it's not now, Bill.
1: What? Advice column time.
3: With your expert panel of cornfield counselors, you ask the tough questions. We'll give you our ear for sound opinion. All right, guys, here's the question. Around the room, without telling your age, what phrase would immediately date you?
4: I couldn't find anybody to immediately date me.
5: That's funny. He was single until he was 40.
3: Something that kids today don't have a clue.
6: Okay.
1: Oh, depression.
2: Dated phrase.
1: Depression.
7: E.T. phone home. Yeah.
1: Depression.
7: Depression.
6: Great depression.
1: The big one.
6: It was a really great depression.
1: It was in all the papers.
8: I got one.
3: Yeah.
8: Sputnik.
7: Oh, wow.
3: Yeah.
7: Oh, I got one. Duck and cover.
8: When you see the flash.
6: Yeah.
2: Right.
9: We did do all of that.
3: You'll know it is time to turn the page when you hear the chimes ring like this. Wait, am I the only one?
7: Yeah,
6: is that
7: much.
6: One of the,
7: you're the
6: books?
7: Youngest in this
2: I didn't
7: room.
2: Get that one.
3: It's a book on tape. Oh, you hear the chime. Yeah,
10: well, they used to have those, but they were 45 RPM records.
3: That's true.
10: Yes. Yes. Here, turn the page when you hear
3: the chime.
7: That's right.
3: That.
5: Mine was, it's 10 o'clock. Do you know where your children are?
2: Yeah. That's right.
1: Mine at 45 RPM.
10: This concludes our broadcast day.
2: Yeah. Right.
10: Be sure to join us at 6 a.m. in the morning.
3: Oh, man.
8: The National Anthem.
7: The National Anthem.
1: Test patterns.
2: Mine would have been Mighty Fine.
5: All right. Okay.
3: And well there you done. Have it. All you need to make your next decision here on Homecoming Radio.
7: Okay, what?
2: That was good.
6: I recognized about half of those, so that's great.
7: Well, now you know how I feel during
8: Mayberry.
7: You
8: have an old soul.
5: Yes.

0: 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Pat Barker is joining us, and we've become great friends through this journey of the Bill Gaither Homecoming Radio Show, and a great voice and a great heart. Yep. It's good to have you here.
1: Thank you, and it's been a thrill. You know, I told Bill the last time we got to speak, I said, I've known William J. Gaither since I was a kid. I didn't know it was Bill Gaither. It was William J. And I thought, you know, Gloria and William J. really know how to write a song. And Bill just steals them. I got the opportunity a few months ago to pick up Bill and Woody from the airport. This is a true story. So I was thrilled out of my mind to get to spend a little bit of time with Bill and, of course, I guess Woody.
0: Yeah.
1: And then
2: you were there too, Wood.
1: Right before we got to the studio to do some recording, Bill said, Pad, let's find a Starbucks. And I said, you got it. I pulled off. We go to the Starbucks. And I'm thinking to myself, I'm about to have coffee with Bill Gaither. This is unbelievable. We go into the Starbucks. Endless Highway was in there.
0: Yeah.
1: They were going to get coffee.
2: Oh, wow.
1: So Bill says, everybody just order whatever you want. And I'm thinking, the generosity, the love. This is unbelievable that I'm getting to see this. Woody orders, I order. The Endless Highway orders, Bill orders. And then the lady says, that'll be $47. He said, I forgot my wallet. Woody.
3: He pulls that all the time.
1: Woody already had his wallet out. I think he knew. Yeah.
3: not the first time.
2: Now, Bill would do that. William James would never do that.
1: No, William J. would never do that. No, right. No, no. Bill on the other end.
4: That's funny. That's funny.
5: But I was really offended, Pat, that you got 16 chocolate brownies that day.
6: I'm surprised it was just $47.
3: I know. That's two orders.
0: Here's a collaborative effort. Mark Lowry, Kevin Williams, and The Sound.
7: Living below in this old sinful world,

0: That's just good, clean singing. Ooh. Where Could I Go? Mark Lowry, Kevin Williams, and The Sound. Man, that's good stuff.
1: That's nice, isn't it?
2: Yeah, it's good.
1: Hey, here's something to think about, guys. God created music for the good of His people. Whatever method you choose, sing good theology. Remind and refresh your soul through praise and, especially in the darkness of spiritual dehydration and depression, light the candle of praise. Paul David Tripp.
3: Wow. Love it.
4: That's good.
5: That's good. That's good.
2: Time now here at Homecoming Radio for a flashback, if there ever was one. This is a classic. We'd call it vintage, right? And this is a Gaither song, and we're going to hear this together because some of us in the room, Kevin, you've not heard this one yet. And so this is a Gaither song that we all know, Worthy the Lamb. But this was recorded in 1975 by the Masters Five, and this puts a different feel than what most of us have heard with this particular song. Listen.

thousands of voices, are swelling the song. They're singing worthy the lamb.

0: Worthy the Lamb, a great Gaither song. And that's the first time I've ever heard that arrangement. That's the Masters Five on Homecoming Radio here. So that's Hovey Lister.
1: I played the piano on this, Kevin.
0: You did? Wow. I'm impressed.
1: With three or four other Rio Union players. Because they would sing a song, Jake and James, and they didn't have a piano player.
2: I love that.
1: I said, you got to be kidding. You had some other good players covering me up. But,
0: well, it was Hovey. Okay.
1: Hovey was in the group, but I played on that one.
0: And Jake Hess, J.D. Sumner, James Blackwood, and of course, Rosie Roselle would have been singing the tenor on that. That's amazing. And that's about what, mid-70s?
3: Mid-70s, 1975.
1: Probably so.
0: Masters 5.
4: Now to the modern age. 2026 release. 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
0: Dan from Cypress, Texas, thank you to your team for making my days brighter with songs about our Savior. 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The Gaither Vocal Band and so many other groups are so talented and bring such joy and spirit-filled music to my heart through my ears. What a blessing you all are to me and so many of us. Keep up the harmony. Our world needs it now more than ever. Much love and appreciation. Hey, thanks, Dan.
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1: Ephesians 4:32 says, "Be kind and loving to each other and forgive each other just as God forgave you in Christ." This is Max Lucado. Because Jesus has forgiven us, we can forgive others. Because He lives in us, you and I can do the same. "Oh, I could never do that," you object. "The hurt is so deep. Just seeing the person makes me cringe." Perhaps that's the problem. You're seeing too much of the wrong person. Try shifting your glance away from the one who hurt you and setting your eyes on the one who has saved you. Please understand, relationships don't thrive because the guilty are punished, but because the innocent are merciful. Are there any relationships in your world thirsty for mercy? Is there anyone who needs to be assured of your grace? Jesus made sure His disciples had no reason to doubt His love. Why don't you do the same? This is Max Lucado.
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4: 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Michael Madera with you in the studios here at Way Truth Life Radio with this reminder. There is verse after verse after verse in the Bible in which God says the Lord will fight your battle for you. So why are we fighting a battle He has already won?

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0: The Bible says the steps of a good man are ordered by the Lord, and he delights in his way. What does that mean? Hey, we know we're not perfect. We know we're going to fail. But when we do, God will pick us up and see us through.
1: Things are getting real. Jesus, take the wheel. Only way I'm getting to the other side.

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0: 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I'm here with the Way, Truth, Life radio scripture of the day. In Psalm 22, David prays a prayer that Jesus echoes on the cross. Verse 1, my God, why have you forsaken me? 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Absolutely not. He stays there and trusts in God to accept his sacrifice and vindicate him by raising him from the dead. This is Peter Kroll from Grace Fellowship Church of State College. 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
1: It's not quite the bottom of the hour. Michael Madera with you in the studios here at Way Truth Life Radio. Let's take a look at the beautiful weather outside. Beautiful, perhaps if you're a duck or if you like it when it rains. Tonight, there will be some isolated showers throughout the evening, mostly cloudy with a low around 49. Then Sunday, cloudy, then gradually becoming mostly sunny, a high near 68. Sunday night, mostly cloudy, a low around 43. Again, those chance of showers early Monday morning, but Monday should also be mostly sunny with a high near 60 and a low on Monday night around 36 degrees. 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
2: Well, hello there. 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On our last visit...
3: Boys... I think we have a new scholar among us.
4: Hey, hey, good job, Ted.
3: Excellent. Edward, I've been watching you, and I like what I see. You may take your place with the higher class starting tomorrow. We'll see if you can keep up.
5: Yes, sir. Thank you.
6: Well, boys, it's going to be a grand party.
7: Oh, your parties are always grand, Howard.
6: Hey, Tip. Tip Lewis.
8: What do you want with him?
6: What is it, Howard? I want you to come over to my house this Saturday.
7: Oh,
8: Howard,
7: no. Come,
8: what
7: you
8: are you doing?
7: Tip?
6: It's my birthday, you know, and some of the boys are coming to go sledding and skating and snowballing. Will you come?
5: Wow, I don't know.
6: You're a good fellow to play games with, and I'd like to have you. What do you say?
5: All right, I'll come.
8: I don't pretend to be as good as some people are, but I really can't see any awful wickedness in what I've said.
7: Neither can anybody else, except holier-than-thou Tip Lewis.
5: I never claim to be holier than anybody.
7: Oh, right? No, you're just so good. You never do anything wrong, except tell lies and swear and such.
5: Hey, not no more.
9: Edward, huh? Why don't you come to our Thursday evening prayer meetings?
5: Well, I never once thought of it. Boys don't go, do they?
9: No, they don't. I don't know of another boy in this whole town who truly loves the Savior. Only think of what a work there is for you to do.

0: Kitty?
1: What do you want?
0: How would you like to join me at prayer meeting tonight?
1: Oh, in this old dress? I don't think so.
0: Oh, never mind that. I've only got this awful old jacket, but I mean to go. Will you go with me?
1: Well, I guess I can.
0: All right, then. Hurry up with the dishes and let's get moving.
2: Help us remember your words, Lord. Whosoever shall deny me before men, him will I also deny before my Father which is in heaven. Will anyone offer up a prayer tonight?
3: I pray for my scholars, that they may study seriously and work hard, and that I may teach them properly.
4: I pray that no one here would be ashamed of Christ, but boldly proclaim him.
5: Dear Lord Jesus, show me how to pray. I don't want to deny you. I want to love you. I want all the boys in our school, and my father and mother and everybody to love you. And I'll try to do the work you want me to do, and please forgive my sins for Jesus' sake. Amen.
3: Amen.
6: Amen. Amen.

0: Edward.
1: Yes, Minister?
2: I wanted to catch you before you and your sister left. You're Kitty, aren't you?
3: Yes.
2: Well, I'm very glad to see you both here this evening.
1: Oh, thank you for inviting us, sir.
2: Edward, I wanted to thank you for your prayer tonight.
1: Oh.
2: I wonder if you've come across this verse yet in your lamp. And this is the confidence that we have in him, that if we ask anything according to his will, he heareth us.
1: Oh. I hadn't heard that one, sir. Where might I find it?
2: 1 John. See if you can find it on your own. Mm. I hope you felt the truth of it tonight when you prayed.
1: I believe I did.
2: Good. And how about you, Kitty? Is what your brother told me true? Do you love Jesus?
3: Yes. I don't want to be nasty no more. And I like to love him.
2: That's wonderful news, Kitty. Now you must discover the work he has for you.
3: I don't know about that, sir. I haven't got anything I can do.
2: Now that's where you're mistaken. God always has work for his children. Often, it's the little things that come your way.
3: What little things?
2: Oh, like when you straighten up the room, set the table, and stoke the fire. Do little thoughtful things that help your mother.
3: Really? Those things count?
2: Those small labors of love please our Father in heaven. Well, this is my turn off. It's been lovely walking with you both.
1: You too.
3: Good night,
1: sir. Good night.
2: Edward.
1: Yes, sir?
2: Would you pray for my Ellis?
1: Oh, yes, sir. I have been. Hmm.
2: Thank you.
1: I mean to pray for him until he comes to Christ.
4: Yeah, no, I'm not kidding. Really.
5: You're fooling, Howard Minturn.
4: As true as I live, I'm not. You can ask Mr. Burroughs.
6: Hello, gents. What's up?
4: Morning, Ellis.
5: Howard's telling the biggest yarn you've ever heard. Says Tip Lewis went to a prayer meeting last night and made a prayer out loud.
4: My father was there and said it was a real good prayer and that your father couldn't keep the tears out of his eyes when he heard it. Mr. Burroughs even told Father that Tip has changed and is now one of the best boys in school.
5: Well, I'll tell you, if Tip Lewis has turned saint, I give up.
6: He is different these days, it's true. But I'd be lying if I said I liked him as well as I did before.
5: Especially when he trips up the minister's son about twisting the Bible, huh?
6: Kind of you to remember.
4: Oh, here he comes.
5: Say, Tip, I hear you turned parson last night.
0: Did you? I prayed in the meeting, if that's what you mean.
5: Oh, well, what did you pray for? Come, let us know.
0: Well, I prayed for you, Will.
5: Yeah. Wait, for me?
0: For all of you.
5: Well, that's clever, certainly. Well, we should get to class.
7: That's all for today, boys.
5: Howard, you coming?
8: You fellows go ahead. I need to talk with Mr. Burroughs.
5: Suit yourself.
9: How can I help you, Howard?
8: It's about last night's prayer meeting.
9: Go on.
8: Father told Mother he wished I was as real a Christian as Tip Lewis.
9: Does that upset you?
8: Well, yes.
9: Is the reason you're upset because of what they said, or because you're not as real a Christian as Edward?
8: I'm an obedient son. I study hard at school. I try to be a good friend to everyone and do what's right. But I feel miserable.
9: You know who's to blame for that, don't you?
8: Yeah. Me?
9: No, Edward Lewis.
8: What? Tip?
9: A few weeks ago, he was the most mischievous scamp in school. And now...
8: He's upset the whole apple cart.
9: So to speak.
8: But why should that make me feel bad?
9: You hit on it a moment ago. All of you boys are about the same. You are scholars, good sons, stay out of trouble, and to be completely frank, you're all on your way to hell.
8: That's a little harsh.
9: I know, but that's the reason you're feeling miserable. God has used Edward to awaken your conscience. I know, because he's awakened mine as well.
8: Yours, sir?
9: A few weeks ago, I administered the ruler to Edward's hand.
8: I remember.
9: Yeah. The old Edward would have walked out of class with a smirk and some smart remark, but that time, there was something different about him. Something that made me think he might be telling the truth. That night, the words "mercy triumphs over judgment" came to me, and I thought, what if God is changing a soul right before our very eyes?
8: I don't know what to say.
9: You don't have to say anything. It's just something to think about.
8: Yes, sir. Well, I best be going.
9: Howard.
8: Yes, sir.
9: Consider joining us at next week's prayer meeting.
8: I will give it some thought.
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4: Alice!
6: Over here, Howard.
4: Your father said you were back here. We need to talk.
6: Give me a second. Stubbornest weed I ever saw. Now, what is it?
4: We're all the same.
6: What?
4: You, me, Thomas, Will, all of us. We're all the same.
6: Well, thanks for sharing that. You feeling all right?
4: No. Listen, when we're together, we have a lot of fun. We also make fun of a lot of people. I think the Bible calls it being a mocker. But how would we know? We never talk about God or the Bible. Tip? That's all he talks about lately.
6: That's what this is about? Tip Lewis? He's starting to get under my skin.
4: Exactly. He's getting under all our skins. Look, I've thought a lot about it, and I don't think I'm really a Christian. I don't think any of us are.
6: And I think you're thinking too much. You're getting worked up over nothing. Go home and put a cold compress on your head.
4: No, listen to me, Ellis. Something's wrong. Mr. Burroughs invited me to the next prayer service. Will you come?
6: The prayer service is for old folks who have nothing better to do.
4: Tip goes.
6: So? If Tip Lewis wants to turn over a new leaf, let him. He's got piles of them to turn. I got more important things to do than think about him. Starting with pulling up all these weeds. If you want to help, grab a pair of gloves and let's get at it. Otherwise, I'll see you at school

0: Oh, so tired and oh, what a life I've got.
1: Hello, Mother. Is it cold out?
0: Yes, I... Oh, what's this?
1: Here, let me take your hood and shawl. Take that chair. Supper's all ready. Mrs. Minturn brought by some fresh milk, and I've made a cup of tea for you, too. Sit. Let's get those wet shoes off, and you can put your feet on the nice, clean, warm stove hearth. There.
0: What's happened here?
2: There's been business done while you were away, Mrs. Lewis.
0: I should say there has. A wonderful business, too.
3: Hello, everyone.
1: Oh, hi, Tip.
3: Well. Look at this place. So nice and bright and shiny and clean.
2: Your sister's been busy.
3: Why, Kitty Lewis, you did all this? It looks as nice here as it does at Howard's.
1: Minister Holbrook told me true. I guess I've pleased Jesus today. I feel so.
3: Well done, Kat.
1: Supper's ready. Pa, I'll bring yours in directly.
2: Actually, I think I'd like to eat out here this evening.
0: Oh, are you sure?
2: Yes, I think so. I want to enjoy Kitty's hard work properly.
1: Thank you, Father.
3: Kitty, I got a new grammar book. How about after supper you study with me?
1: I'd like that.
3: Good. I also got some apples from Howard. We'll roast them for dessert later. Mm. Let's eat.
4: Well, I think that's enough for tonight. What a first-rate evening. I think I'm gonna follow Father's example and go to bed. Good night, Mother. Good night, Kitty.
1: Good night.
0: Good night, Tip. Kitty, what fit came over you to clean up as you did?
1: Well, I wanted to.
0: But what made you want to?
1: Oh, Mother, I wanted to please Jesus. Minister Holbrook said if I did things to help you, Jesus would be glad. I want to please him all the time now, because I love him.
0: I see.
1: Well, good night, Mother.
0: Good night, my girl.
3: Alice?
5: What is it, Tip?
3: I was wondering if you... Well, if you'd like to go to the prayer meeting with me tonight. I believe it'd make your father awful glad if you did.
5: Why is everyone so all-fired concerned about the prayer meeting all of a sudden? Tip Lewis, you seem to take a wonderful interest in me. I'm sure I'm much obliged. But I'll be a great deal more so if you'll attend to your own affairs and let mine alone.
3: All right, Alice. All right.
6: Well, don't that beat all. Dirty ragamuffin thinking he's holier than thou.
5: He is what he is, Will. I pay him no mind so long as he keeps to himself.
6: He needs to be taken down a notch. You know, we should go to the meeting tonight. You, me, Howard, and some of the other fellows, wait till he's in the middle of his public praying, and then we're gonna...
5: What? No. Not me. I don't care in the least to hear him, and I have enough to do without going there. You better get inside.
6: Hey, Howard.
7: Huh? Oh. What is it, Will?
6: What do you say we go to the prayer meeting tonight? We can help out Tip, if you know what I mean.
7: Yeah. Yeah, that's a good idea. Let's go.
6: We'll take him down a couple of notches, we will.
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4: And Jesus, be with me this week. Help me to serve you and be with my sister Kitty and mother and, oh, and please save my father.
6: Listen to him. Pompous little do-gooder.
4: Quiet.
6: We're taking him down, Howard. Come on. I got a pocket full of paper balls. Here, get ready to pelt him.
4: No, stop. Stop. And Lord, be with the boys at school. With Howard and Alice and Will and all the others. That they may come to know you and love you.
6: Ready?
4: No.
14: Is there anyone here tonight who wants us to pray for him? Let him stand.
6: What are you doing?
4: I do.
6: What?
2: Howard, my son.
4: I want to be a real Christian. Pray for me, please.
2: I will. Thank you, God. Thank you.
6: I don't believe this.
14: I also want to be saved.
6: Father?
14: Yes, son. Minister Holbrook, Tip, pray for me. Pray for me, would you? Oh, God, please help me. Please forgive me.
15: Howard, Mr. Bailey, we rejoice with the angels in heaven at two more lost souls who've been found. May God pour out His grace on you. Let us pray.

0: All right, Father. Here's your cough medicine.
1: Thank you, son.
0: You know Mr. Bailey, right?
1: Fred? Used to. We went to school together. He was a sorry scamp. Many a scrape he got me into. Of course, I was full of pranks, too.
0: Would it surprise you to know that Mr. Bailey prayed to become a Christian at the prayer meeting last night?
1: The mischief he did? He used to make great fun of such things. I hope it lasts.
0: I thought last night that you and he must have been pretty good friends once. He broke down when he was praying for you.
1: He

0: I sometimes think I'd give the world to see my boy again. But it's too late. I've known the right way all my life, and I've gone the other way. Now I must take my pay.
1: No. Do you know more about it than God? He don't ever say anything about it being too late. Just the opposite, in fact. My lamp says God is not willing that any should perish, but that all should come to repentance.
0: I always thought it was cowardly for a man to have nothing to do with such things as life and then turn around and believe it all just because he's gonna die. No. God can't be pleased with any such thing. No, my son. I always said I'd never do that. Never. And I never will.
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2: When most of us think of Jesus and the story of his redemption, we start in the New Testament. 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You say, I have trouble finding him there. 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Our host and guide is the fearless Charlie Dyer, whose travels have taken him back and forth to the Middle East more times than you and I can count. And I'm John Gager. Charlie, we're about to take a look at the news out of the Middle East, but I have to ask, do you ever look at what's going on, studying that region, and just scratch your head and say, I have no idea what to make of things?
3: John, that's exactly right. In fact, our first story, I've rewritten it three times in the last 24 hours. It's whipsawed back and forth so much.
2: Okay. Well, we're looking forward to that look at the news. First, though, a quick question. How do I share the gospel with my Jewish friend? It's a good question, and it recognizes the need for a sensitive approach to sharing with Jewish people. Right, Charlie?
3: Absolutely. And that's why our friends at Life and Messiah want to help answer that question. They put together a series of helpful articles to help you share the good news with Jewish people around you. You'll learn about Jewish cultural sensitivities, how anti-Semitism affects Jewish evangelism, the importance of messianic prophecy, and more. To access the articles, visit lifeandmessiah.org, click on the Moody Radio logo, and sign up. You'll receive articles